Akbar Fat Bulajaj Akbar Lajaj Bal Katijaj within the car. I put a man, my job. 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Jaratai, my job. Somebody was a boy. Makilal Fat Nazo. Yay, I'm a job. Minister, come by you, my man. Kokumatan, my job, I bam. Matan, my job. My father's job, I bam. Matan, I'm talking to you, say, yeah, yeah. Jambal bayam, jambal jumat aku pergi cium tu malam.

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